Like that, my people. 11-11. Yeah. You know where we go. We have some dancehall music until 11:30. Also remember, my people, October the 31st. At the Bad Bridger Party, right? 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Also, this upcoming weekend is all about Greatness Weekend. From October 16th straight up to the 19th. I don't know, it's a calendar of events. So we have PCF, and that's at Caymanas Golf Club. Then we also have Recall, Straight Jeans and Fitted, Zane. And this will be held at Mass Camp. 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Right after that we have we have the Pink and White Brunch, East Lawn at Devon House. 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

19 minutes to the hour 12. Georgia say, my 10:30 appointment is now 1 hour late. But thank you. You are most welcome, Georgia. But they are all our vibes. Zin. Remember my people, holiday wine. 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

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And it's this and every Sunday, my people. Symphony Complex Railway over there in Spanish Town. And Stayed Away loves you too, Shanoya. Anyways, enough talk.

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Hey, CP, you know Apri. Yeah, my people, I'm a bad brother, this J Sway, Portmore's finest. You know it go already. This one is out on our platforms, 530i. I'm a bad brother, J Sway, Whole Passage Fort.

0: wheel of life and a tail of life. 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
1: Nothing I see.
0: Wheel in, wheel out. 5:30 is the title of this one, my people. Check it out.

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It's a scorching Saturday here on Sun City Radio. The voice of Jay Sway once more. When song bad, we can't play song 1, 2, 3, 4, 5 times. I have to pull it up, Zane.

Yeah. What you starting on? Six. Yeah. What you starting on?

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0: 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More in the Zoo, October 23rd and 24th. 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

Checking in. 90 minutes to the hour one. Boogie Down Records. CP over there in Toronto. You know it go. Remember people, Holiday Wine, All White Affair. December 26th. 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Best dressed female wins $200. 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

The following statement is a formal apology required by the Broadcasting Commission as remedial action for a breach of license by Sun City Radio pursuant to the Broadcasting and Radio Rediffusion Act. The Broadcasting Commission has determined that on August 4, 2026, between 12:45 p.m. and 1:30 p.m., Sun City Radio aired a song containing indecent and profane language in breach of broadcasting regulations. The broadcast was offensive and fell well below the standard expected of a responsible broadcaster. The management of Sun City Radio apologizes to our listeners for the harmful transmission and acknowledges that this was an egregious failure of our gatekeeping responsibilities. The preceding statement was a formal apology required as remedial action for a breach of license by Sun City Radio pursuant to the Broadcasting and Radio Rediffusion Act.

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0: welcome to another exciting matchup at the World Football Championship. It's the finals where World Radio United goes up against Sun City 104.9 FM's Dream Team. The whistle has gone. Supreme Sunday plays the ball to Rewind Monday. Rewind Monday taps the ball to Karantize. Karantize dribble. He labs it over to Reggae Wednesday. Reggae Wednesday dribble. Left to the right. Left one for dead. Lovers turns and receives the pass. He chesses it. He brings it down on the flank. Passes it to Tanner Friday, who turns it up. He turns up the knob on this game. It's Tanner Friday. Tanner Friday passes it to Scorching Saturday. Oh, my word. What a goal. What a goal. It's a scorcher. Oh, my word. It's Radio with a difference. 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
1: Electrifying mixes, scorching Saturdays, energetic sunshocks, scorching Saturdays, moving way into the future. It's Scorching Saturday. 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

11 minutes after one, my people. It's a scorching Saturday. I want to say big shout outs to Nuts, Claudette. I know Kish, big up yourself. Boogie Down Records on the check-in as well. CP over there in Toronto. Yeah, what they are, all our vibes, I lie. Remember, Friday, August the 16th is all about Praise in the Park. Right? So for all my gospel lovers, this one here is for you and it is free of cost. Asian Brain. Why Prima, brother? And remember, tomorrow, my people, tomorrow, this Sunday and every Sunday, Symphony Complex, Spanish Town. It's all about Bikers Sunday. Admission for adults only $1,000. Kids, $500. It's a Sun City endorsed event this and every Sunday, my people.

Brand new one from Terry Ganzi. Featuring Chronicler. Remain in the Light is the title of this one. Steered Away, Fully Under, Sun City.

Yeah, my people are wanting to get used to this one. Brand new Terry Ganzi. Remain in the light. One law.

0: The following statement is a formal apology required by the Broadcasting Commission as remedial action for a breach of license by Sun City Radio pursuant to the Broadcasting and Radio Rediffusion Act. The Broadcasting Commission has determined that on August 4, 2026, between 12:45 p.m. and 1:30 p.m., Sun City Radio aired a song containing indecent and profane language in breach of broadcasting regulations. The broadcast was offensive and fell well below the standard expected of a responsible broadcaster. The management of Sun City Radio apologizes to our listeners for the harmful transmission and acknowledges that this was an egregious failure of our gatekeeping responsibilities. The preceding statement was a formal apology required as remedial action for a breach of license by Sun City Radio pursuant to the Broadcasting and Radio Rediffusion Act.
1: Oh, 16 minutes past one, my people. It says Scorching Saturday. How do we say? My bad brother Terry Ganzi and Chronicler remain in the light.

1:31 on the clock, my people. It's a scorching Saturday here on Sun City Radio. Asian Brain. Janima, you know it go. DJ Spanky, Big Tree Family. I saw a deal with radio. We go for a break, my people. And we have a special interview. Soon forward.

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up, my people? You know, it's a scorching Saturday here on Sun City. Zine, and you know, Sun City is where we keep you connected to music, the culture, and the events making waves across the Caribbean. Now, if you're a lover of dancehall, great vibes, premium breakfast parties, and unforgettable experiences, it's all about Cups. Yeah, the ultimate experience. Chateau Blanc breakfast party, dancehall live, right? All right, my people, joining

0: All right, my people, joining us today is the promoter, Dane Lynch, behind the exciting experience representing Cups event for Greatness Weekend. What's going on, my brother?
1: Well, I'm a day, I know. Good to be here.
0: Yeah, man. So, tell us about Cups and what we expect and what inspired you to create Cups.
1: All right. So, firstly, you know, Cups is an import from New York. You know, the event started out in New York where we're actually going into our 11th year right now. You know, so it's not something that just come out yesterday. Okay. You know, it's actually our second year here in Jamaica because Greatness Weekend is going into their second staging. And, you know, Cups itself, we are the ultimate experience. And as such, we give the ultimate experience of everything that's possible that when it comes to an event. You know, so what you can expect at Cups this year is that we have switched it up a bit. We're a breakfast party now for this staging. You're usually a brunch or a night setting. So we're going to have premium food, premium experiences, the
0: premium
1: DJs,
0: selectors,
1: premium selectors. You know, I must even go as far as say the aesthetics of the venue is going to be one that will wow persons that are coming to that event. So, you know, as I said, it's the ultimate experience, and as such, we're just going premium all out.
0: Okay, and where and when and how much is this event?
1: All right.
0: This event's so expensive, you know?
1: It's not actually, you know, so Cups, we're going to be doing it on October the 18th at BOJ Lawn.
0: Okay.
1: You know, we kick off at 10 o'clock a.m. in the morning, and we go all the way up to 3. Okay. And, you know, we talk about the little money part now. That's where persons kind of get timid when them hear about premium and all of these things, and it's only $8,000 pre-sold and $10,000 at the gate, you know. As we said, you know, it's breakfast inclusive, so we're gonna have a live breakfast station, a live omelette station there at the event. We're gonna also have a brunch station set up when we go up into the afternoon section, so you know, just come and get your little kidney and your little ackee and saltfish. You're gonna get your curried goat, you're going to get your fried chicken, all of that in the afternoon. So, you know, as I say, it's just going to be one to wow our audiences.
0: It's on premium free.
1: Trust me.
0: All right. So the event has a distinctive blue and white theme.
1: Yes.
0: What can patrons expect from the overall atmosphere?
1: All right. So, you know, the blue and white theme is what we've always been about.
0: Mm-hmm.
1: You know, for all our stagings, it's blue and white in New York. And as such, we're bringing it here in Jamaica just the same. So what patrons can expect when they walk

0: look presentable. All right, yeah. So what makes this event different from the usual breakfast parties happening in Kingston?
1: All right, so as I said earlier, we're a breakfast party that will also include a brunch station.
0: Yeah.
1: You know, so it's not just that you're going to get breakfast items there. You're going to get your usual curried goat. You're going to get your usual fish fingers when you go to a brunch party. And, you know, as I said, the DJ lineup itself is one that will wow persons. We have DJ Tyler, we have DJ Liquid, we have as well Chromatic on the on the lineup, and we have a few surprises coming later on this week. No, early next week that, you know, in itself will wow the patrons. So as I said,
0: not even a hint.
1: Just best believe nothing will cancel this event.
0: Okay.
1: Nothing whatsoever.
0: Rain or shine.
1: Rain or shine, this event will go on.
0: That is it. So who are your sponsors and partners for this event?
1: All right. So our sponsors, we have Water On Board. We have Wordy Park Rum Mix. We have to big them up as well. Big up Rich Rum just the same. We have the KSAMC. That's the Kingston and St. Andrew Municipal Corporation. They're on board as well. I really don't want to miss anyone. But we have quite a few. All of them can come.
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1: 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Thanks for looping that in. But, you know, we have to big up our sponsors. We have a few. We have quite a few. And they have been supported from the get-go. And, you know, as I said, we're just looking forward to an amazing event. Best believe.
0: All right. So, quickly. Why should our listeners make it to Cups? Why everybody for just... Any party we are keep that here, cancel that. Cups is the event to be.
1: As Jamaicans, we know so we like a premium lifestyle.
0: Yeah.
1: We like being bossy.
0: Of course.
1: We like going out and looking good.
0: Of course.
1: And Cups is that event that will give you bossy, premium, going out and looking good, whilst you can do a little broke out at the same time, ladies. So, you know, it's as I said, folks, it's something that you've never seen in Jamaica before. As I said, you know, you don't want to hear about it. You want to come there and actually see it and actually be a part of it.
0: Okay, wonderful. So,
1: and we have a lot of surprises coming up, as I said. You on Sun City will know about it.
0: All right, then. From SSO, I'm going to work with that. All right, so lastly, any big ups and how can patrons purchase tickets and all of that?
1: All right, so... firstly, as we have to big up the rest of the team. We have members here in Jamaica. And we have members here over there in New York, just the same. Tamark Bailey, Keisha, big up. That's in New York chapter. Damian is in Jamaica. Myself, Dane, and Lennox is in Jamaica. And we have to big up our sponsors again, you know, and everybody, our PR team, our publicist, Talisa as well. And, you know, everybody that has been pushing the word out there for Cups, big up straightforward. Our ticket outlets, you can go to Ribby's Ultra Lounge. 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And you know, we have our call line set up on our Cups page, which is at Cups Events. So you can go there, either one of those merchants, and you can get your tickets there, you know.
0: All right, people, you hear that? Cups Zine Ultimate Experience. And you don't know, it's a Chateau Blanc party. Breakfast party to be exact.
1: That is me.
0: So people, make it a date and don't be late getting the tickets them from now.
1: Correct.
0: And come full jam yourself. Dean, maximum respect, my brother.
1: Every time. Big up.

0: The following statement is a formal apology required by the Broadcasting Commission as remedial action for a breach of license by Sun City Radio pursuant to the Broadcasting and Radio Rediffusion Act. The Broadcasting Commission has determined that on August 4, 2026, between 12:45 p.m. and 1:30 p.m., Sun City Radio aired a song containing indecent and profane language in breach of broadcasting regulations. The broadcast was offensive and fell well below the standard expected of a responsible broadcaster. The management of Sun City Radio apologizes to our listeners for the harmful transmission and acknowledges that this was an egregious failure of our gatekeeping responsibilities. The preceding statement was a formal apology required as remedial action for a breach of license by Sun City Radio pursuant to the Broadcasting and Radio Rediffusion Act.
1: Yeah, one, yeah. Hey,

0: this. 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

0: song right now, people. 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
1: Attention, beats, go check on my tour. Keep your pins, one piece, go press on the tour. A Van Cleef, she get that, you know.

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0: 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It's the finals where World Radio United goes up against Sun City 104.9 FM's Dream Team. The whistle has gone. Supreme Sunday plays the ball to Rewind Monday. Rewind Monday taps the ball to Current Tuesday. Current Tuesday dribble. He labs it over to Reggae Wednesday. Reggae Wednesday dribble. Left to the right. Left one for dead. Lovers turns. They receive the pass. He chesses it. He brings it down on the flank. Passes it to Turn Up Friday, who turns it up. He turns up the knob on this game. It's Turn Up Friday. Turn Up Friday. Passes it to Scorching Saturday. Oh, my word. What a goal. What a goal. It's a scorcher. Oh, my word. It's Radio with a difference. 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They hold.
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All right, so nice. You know, it's all about Sunshine Door in the building. It's 3 p.m. here on Sun City. You know, just want to big up the boss himself, Boogie Down Records. Young Jesus, big up yourself. You know, we're coming up for the break right now, so keep it locked here in Sun City, all right? We got some more music coming up after the break.

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1: I'm a survivor. I'm not gonna give up. I'm not gonna stop. I'm gonna work.
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2: 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Where's the provider? Where's the protection? The child doesn't feel that from the father. All of that is gone. The male aspect of the child is gone. So fathers, remember that.
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Yeah, so nice, we got a minute for the break. You know it's all about the break. Hey, shout out to Kish right now, got it locked in. Garden Pen family, big up. You know, Sunjat Noor in the building. 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

0: 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And Sun City TV televising the Revolution. 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
1: The beat of the drum, the strumming of the bass guitar, the unison of the keyboard, the steadiness of the rhythm guitar, energy from the percussion, and the voice cementing the sound. This is reggae music. The coming together of souls uniting the world in harmony and peace.

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Energetic sun jocks. 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Moving way into the future. It's Scorching Saturday. 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And we've got pictures to prove it. 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

0: I know I represent for DJ, no, this a DJ, defend reggae music for sure. New flames that kick off reggae door, not the four corner, me voice off the explore. Kick it like a ball, not kick it like a...
1: Junior Bill, record.

out of the Voice one more time. Tilly Bop alongside Sizzla Kalonji. Hey, we know we're going for the break right now. It's us. 4:31 here on Sun City. Boogie Down Records, Asian Bay, bring up Claudette Central Village. Claudette Central Village. Pick up yourself, Claudette. And, you know, of course, shout out to, you know, Deron Music. We go for the break. Keep it locked.

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All right, so nice. Welcome back. Welcome back. And it's all about Sun Jack Noor in the building. And of course, it's a scorching Saturday. Sending shout out to all my peeps who got it locked in on the 876-392-6217. Right about now, I'm just going to change up the groove, you know. Different type of music. Up until 5 o'clock. This one out of the voice of Freddie Jackson. The late Freddie Jackson. Passed away last week, you know. Big singer. One of the icons in R&B soul music. Let's see this one from the top. Here we go.

0: right, so as we go for a break, it's 5 o'clock.
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0: News, GIS News, a roundup of government lead stories for the week.
1: Jamaica has recorded 407 murders up to October 6 this year, compared with 534 during the corresponding period in 2025. Speaking in Parliament on Tuesday, Minister of National Security and Peace Dr. Horace Chang said the figure reflects the lowest quarterly murder total in more than 30 years, with 123 murders recorded for the July to September period. Dr. Chang added that September's total of 36 murders was the lowest monthly figure recorded in more than three decades. He also noted that five of the first 9 months of 2026 are among the lowest monthly murder totals recorded in more than 30 years, signaling a sustained downward trend in violence.
2: We increased the strength of the Jamaican Constabulary Force, we invested in the people, the professionals, we provided infrastructure, technology, equipment and mobility. We provided our police officers with the resources they needed and the operational space to do their jobs effectively.
1: Minister of National Security and Peace, Dr. Horace Chang. 157 Cuban healthcare workers have been deployed across the island following the successful renegotiation of individual contracts by the Ministry of Health and Wellness. Portfolio Minister Dr. Christopher Tufton says the return of the Cuban healthcare workers brings the total number on the island to 200.
3: Largest complement, 69 professionals have been assigned to Southeast Regional Health Authority, 26 to Southern Regional Health, 28 to the Western Regional Health, and 25 professionals have been assigned to the University Hospital of the West Indies, with 9 engaged at the Ministry of Health and Wellness and Northeast Regional Health Authority. The 157 is in addition to the 43 Cubans who had exercised the option not to leave Jamaica when that offer was made to them to have individual contracts and specific arrangements rather than a country-to-country arrangement.
1: Dr. Tufton was speaking during a post-cabinet press briefing at Jamaica House on Wednesday. The government has announced that it will seek to establish the National Reconstruction and Resilience Authority, NARA, in phases in an effort to reduce costs. Information Minister Senator Dr. Dana Morris-Dixon says the move is in response to public concerns about the rental costs to be paid by the authority to occupy the Digicel building in downtown Kingston. Dr. Dixon adds that the phased approach will affect the scale of the projects that the agency will undertake in the initial rollout, as well as the build-out of its staff complement.
4: The NARA team has been informed that this is the decision of the government and they will be scaling back. The key consideration will be how this will affect operationally some of the rollout of the activities that NARA had planned. We are looking at that, but the key thing for us is to have the costs down. It may affect our ambitious rollout timeline, you know, when you're starting to go a little slower and start with a smaller space, meaning you can hire less people initially.
1: Dr. Dixon was speaking at a post-cabinet press briefing at Jamaica House on Wednesday. And Prime Minister Dr. Andrew Holness says the government has adjusted the import quota for cement to meet the growing demands in the construction industry. Dr. Holness notes that the adjustment will not impact local production, but will help to ensure the ongoing reconstruction projects can be completed on time.
5: In short order, you will be seeing a rapid expansion in construction in Jamaica. Between hospitals that have to be rebuilt, new schools that have to be built, new roadways that have to be built, and in addition to private sector projects which will be facilitated under the fast track of NARA, there will be an increase in the demand for cement.
1: Dr. Holness was speaking at the official handing over of the Concrete Pavement and Infrastructure Improvement Project in Kingston recently. Those are some of the top stories making news this week. I'm Vaughn Davis.
0: 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A production of the Jamaica Information Service, the voice of Jamaica.

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Out of the voice of Alize the singer, Mankind No Good. 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

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I say the singer this one shatter. 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

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I tell some things, I tell some people some things where, you know, for protect them and them thing, then them good. I tell you, say, you chat too much. 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And what for happen? Just happen. See, shout out to Tatic with this one.

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0: All right, tonight, so that's my time. Sunjot Nor Audi, Zoe say goodbye. 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All right. Coming up next is Starboy, you know, aka Weed Seed. So keep it locked here on Sun City 104.9. 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

0: 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Jamaica Tourist Board. Let Carnival in Jamaica be your next stop. Sunday, April 4th, 2027 in Kingston, Jamaica. And Sun City TV televising the revolution. Miami Carnival. It's a Miami takeover.
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welcome to another exciting matchup at the World Football Championship. It's the finals where World Radio United goes up against Sun City 104.9 FM's Dream Team. The whistle has gone. Supreme Sunday plays the ball to Rewind Monday. Rewind Monday taps the ball to Current Tuesday. Current Tuesday dribble. He labs it over to Reggae Wednesday. Reggae Wednesday dribble. Left to the right. Left one for dead. Lovers turns and receives the pass. He chesses it. He brings it down on the flank. Passes it to Turn Up Friday, who turns it up. He turns up the knob on this game. It's Turn Up Friday. Turn Up Friday. Passes it to Scorching Saturday. Oh, my word. What a goal. What a goal. It's a scorcher. Oh, my word. It's Radio with a difference. 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